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And by that time, I looked on the wall, at the old clock on the wall. By that time, it was 10:30 then. I looked down the bar at the bartender. Said, what do you want, Johnny?

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And by that time, with a quarter to two, the last call for alcohol. I said, "Hey, Mr. Bartender, what do you want?"

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I'm too far in the sky. 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Puffin' on Zooters and she callin' me daddy. 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

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But now I'm back to let you know that I can really shake 'em down.

chance to ride, and chances we gotta take. 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We'd always be blood brother.

We're at war with the most dangerous enemy that has ever faced mankind in his long climb from the swamp to the stars. There's no place to escape to. This is the last stand on Earth.